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Shania feels like a woman. 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
5: 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We do it every hour. This one's brought to you by The Palace in downtown Tuscumbia. Great lunch spot, great sandwich place, and oh, the ice cream. It's Big Papa telling you. That's the place to go. The Palace in downtown Tuscumbia.

Garth Brooks, Restless Heart and Travis Tritt for three in a row, right in the middle of the seven-song superset. It's your Big Papa, cruising with you till midnight tonight.

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0: Five down and three to go in this seven-song superset here on WLAY 100.1 FM. Country's greatest hits. This set brought to you by the Palace in downtown Tuscumbia. You want ice cream? That's your spot. You want a BLT that kills? That's your spot. Pimento cheese? Oh, yeah, yeah. 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Mm-hmm. Chili dog? I'm telling you, the Palace. Get yourself down there and eat up with my buddies.
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5: 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It'll be Friday before we know it, and you know what that means. The weekend is right around the corner, and we'll be saying goodbye to the work week. And that gives us Black

Michael Shane Wright, your big papa, your buddy, your compadre, your one to sit with hand in hand. Got my arm around you, cruising down the road in the pickup truck.

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Mike Jr. All my rowdy friends have settled down coming up here on WLAY with your Big Papa. And I got to tell you, I'm at that age where all my rowdy friends have settled down too. But it's all good. It's all good. We're chilling. We're chilling. We're digging it. We're digging life, man. It's all good. Rolling through this Thursday night.

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1: Joe Diffie tells the truth. There's just something women like about a pickup man. Michael Shane Wright, your big papa, cruising through this Thursday night with you. Getting off to a good start. Friday will be here before we know it.

0: Big D and Bubba. 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Tomorrow is Friday. Get to kick off the weekend. Get the Friday song. 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
1: 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A guest for Bubba.
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1: 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He's an artist, and it's a little unique and a little different. We'll explain it all to you tomorrow, Friday, with Big D and Bubba.
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5 down and 2 to go in this 7-song superset brought to you by Sheffield Public House. We got Shania Twain and Sawyer Brown finishing it up on this Thursday night.

0: This is Tim Underwood. Muscle Shoals football is gearing up for another exciting year. The Trojans will start the season by traveling to Hoover to take on the Bucks on Friday, August the 21st. Join Clint Reck, Brian Lindsay, and me this fall for all the action. Radio coverage will begin with the Village Drug pregame show at 6:15, followed by the kickoff at 7, right here on the home of Trojan football and country's greatest hits, 100.1 WLAY.
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0: 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And now we got our new country spotlight artist of the month, Emma Zink, and her slamming tune, Making Money, here on WLAY 100.1 FM. 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
1: 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He loves it when you call him Big Papa.
0: 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Hey, folks, have you been out there to Children's Museum in Florence? Amazing. You got to check out their new train room. It's a whole new environment for the kids. If you haven't been lately, get yourself down there.

A little dust on the bottle, David Lee Murphy, to kick off three in a row, back to back to back in this seven-song superset. Willie Nelson and Alison Krauss will follow.

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It's me, Big Papa, Michael Shane Wright, cruising with you all the way till midnight.

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2: Oh, have you ever been so in love that you would just swear anything to make sure everything stays just like it is for all time? That's the kind of love my buddy Gary Baker was writing about when he wrote this one right here in the Shoals back in the day. Been cut by just about everybody. What a great song. What a great legacy. What a great friend. Gary Baker, songwriter on this tune by John Michael Montgomery, to get us started here at 10 o'clock.

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0: This is Tim Underwood. 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
0: Little sister don't miss when she aims her gun. It's Reba McEntire covering the classic Night the Lights Went Out in Georgia here on WLAY 100.1 FM, Country's Greatest Hits with

Boys here on WLAY, the band Alabama, The Closer You Get, the Further I Fall. 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

That was Rockin' Randall Hank Williams Jr. But we ain't done. Oh, no, no, no, no, no. Vince Gill and Chris Young are going to help us close out this first set of the 11 o'clock hour here on WLAY 100.1 FM. I'm your Big Papa, Michael Shane Wright, cruising with you, sitting in the shotgun seat, and I ain't going nowhere till midnight.

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4: Now, you ain't heard nothing till you've heard Marty Raven sing Two Dozen Roses. That's a fact. But I hate to brag and I hate to make y'all jealous, but, you know, I've heard him do it several times on stage at shows and whatnot. But you ain't heard nothing till you've been in the studio with the man. And you've gotten to hear him straight into your headphones, straight off the microphone. The guy sings like an angel. And let me tell you, I saw him just a couple of weeks ago when we were doing Saddle Up for St. Jude, and he still got it, y'all. He's as sharp as ever. Sharp as ever. And look, Shenandoah's out doing lots of dates, man. Do not miss the chance to see Shenandoah. They never lost the magic. Oh, my goodness. Get out there and be a Shenandoah booster, would you?

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1: It's Michael Shane Wright, your Big Papa here, spinning up a little Tracy Byrd, 10 rounds with Jose Cuervo. I may know what this song is about. 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Be careful out there. 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

in a row, back to back to back here in the middle of this seven-song superset, helping us close out the 11 o'clock hour on WLAY-FM. Charlie Rich, John Anderson, kicking this one off with George.

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1: Last night out of the blue, drifting off to the evening news, she said, honey, what would you do if you'd have never met me? 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

0: This is Tim Underwood. Muscle Shoals football is gearing up for another exciting year. The Trojans will start the season by traveling to Hoover to take on the Bucks on Friday, August the 21st. Join Clint Reck, Brian Lindsay, and me this fall for all the action. 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
8: 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One last set. 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
3: I've said it before and I'll say it again. If you haven't found yourself in a circle on a dance floor, arm in arm with your neighbors, singing along with this song by David Allan Coe, you've missed one of the great joys of life. And you need to make an effort to do it before it's too late. David Allan Coe, You Never Even Called Me By My Name. The perfect country and western song.
4: But it was all that I could do.

It was the perfect country and western song. I wrote him back a letter and I told him it was not the perfect country and western song because he hadn't said anything at all about mama or trains or trucks or prison or getting drunk. Well, he sat down and wrote another verse to the song and he sent it to me, and after reading it I realized that my friend had written the perfect country and western song, and I felt obliged to include it on this album. The last verse goes like this here. Well, I was drunk the day my mom got out of prison.

Oh, you don't have to call me darling, darling. But I like it when you do. It's Michael Shane Wright, your big papa. That's going to do it for me. Lone Star coming up here to help us close out the hour, help us cross that midnight line. It'll be Friday real soon. And come Friday night, 7 o'clock, I'll be right back here, right in this chair, ready to push the pedal down and cruise through Friday night with you. So get yourself back here. We'll do it all again tomorrow. But until then, it's your big papa. Out.

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1: 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I love the 80s.
0: We appreciate you. 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

0: 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Tomorrow is Friday. Get the kick off the weekend. 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
1: 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He's an artist.

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0: 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Tomorrow is Friday. Get to kick off the weekend. 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
1: 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A guest for Bubba.
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0: This is Tim Underwood. Muscle Shoals football is gearing up for another exciting year. The Trojans will start the season by traveling to Hoover to take on the Bucks on Friday, August the 21st. Join Clint Reck, Brian Lindsay, and me this fall for all the action. 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

0: and Bubba. So excited. Tomorrow is Friday. Get to kick off the weekend. Get the Friday song. 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

0: This is Tim Underwood. Muscle Shoals football is gearing up for another exciting year. The Trojans will start the season by traveling to Hoover to take on the Bucks on Friday, August the 21st. Join Clint Reck, Brian Lindsay, and me this fall for all the action. Radio coverage will begin with the Village Drug pregame show at 6:15, followed by the kickoff at 7, right here on the home of Trojan football and country's greatest hits, 100.1 WLAY.
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0: D and Bubba. So excited. Tomorrow is Friday. Get to kick off the weekend. Get the Friday song. 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
5: Here's a list of, if you ever go, I should get into the, I should try the lotto, the jackpot, the Powerball. Somebody's going to win it.
6: You can't win if you don't play.
5: Here are a few things that are scientifically, statistically, more likely to happen than you winning the lotto. Well, number one, being crushed by a meteorite. Number two.
7: Wait, you're saying this is more likely to happen?
5: Yes. Okay. Dying in a plane crash. Being killed by hornets, wasps, or bees. Oh. More likely. One in 54,000, by the way.
7: Wow.
6: Oh, Macaulay Culkin entered the chat.
7: Did he get stung by bees?
6: No, that movie My Girl from like the 90s.
7: I never saw it.
6: Macaulay Culkin dies of a bee sting and it's traumatizing. Never, ever watch it.
7: Oh, wow.
5: Next one is being canonized is more likely to happen.
7: Okay. As a saint?
5: Yeah. Getting audited? For sure. I've been audited twice. Being a U.S. president.
7: Wait, there's a better chance for me to be the United States president than to win like wow.
5: Yeah. Being wrongfully convicted of a crime.
6: Oh.
5: Becoming a movie star. Having your identity stolen, which that makes sense.
6: Yeah.
5: Being killed by a shark. Becoming an astronaut trainee. Scoring a hole in one. Going to the ER with a pogo stick related injury. All of these are better than you win in the lotto.
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1: Hey, I want to introduce you to Gracie Shriver. She is a new artist.
2: Hi, Gracie.
3: Hi.
1: And we're doing this a bit out of order, Gracie, honestly. Okay. You're obviously a new artist. Usually artists come in and, you know, they've had some hit or two or they're whatever. But you came by, you just wanted just to say hi. Like, I don't have to be on the air. I just want to come by and say hi to you guys and bring you some donuts. When I said, please don't bring donuts, and they still did.
4: Thank you for bringing donuts, actually. I saw Dee's email. I was like, did he turn down donuts?
5: Yeah, you don't turn down donuts.
1: It's like, okay. What is your coffee order? We don't need it. We just
2: too much. Mine is too much.
1: Here's what I just thought it was so cool that's the hustle. That's the hustle of this industry. And if you're willing to be like, hey, I just want to come by and say hi.
2: That's the Loretta Lynn model.
1: That is. Yeah. It is. And it's what has, I mean, dude, you think about all these artists that would just go radio station to radio station around the country back in the day and would just play. And so I thought it was great. And
6: thank you guys so much. Well, I appreciate y'all having me. And don't ever turn down donuts. I will always bring donuts. Yeah, yeah.
1: So tell us about you. Who are you?
2: Some fun facts.
6: Yeah, some fun facts. So I'm an Okie. I'm from Oklahoma originally. You know, came out here, went to Belmont because dad was like, you're getting a degree. And I've always just wanted to pursue music. Some of my first co-writes were with Buddy Owens and Galen Griffin, and they wrote hits for, you know, Blake Shelton and Luke Bryan and them. So they really took me under their wing from a young age. I went and did, you know, The Voice for a little bit. Got my experience in that and came out here in 2020.
1: Interesting. Now you said The Voice, your eyes rolled.
2: Is it because there's some people that have a little stigma with, you know,
6: yes,
2: you did the TV
6: route? Yes, I think you never know how many, like, who's on what side of it. I will say, like, I got so blessed with my coaches and the whole experience and friends I made, but you never know who feels like what about it.
1: Oh, yeah, no, I don't. I mean,
2: look, it's whatever route you take. I mean, look, you're trying to establish yourself as an artist. Do whatever you've got to do. It's just like the donuts. It's the hustle. It's being willing to go out and put in the work. I think that's
4: also, you know, I tell you guys, Gracie and I met 4 years ago because we have a friend in common. My chosen family, Rob, knows her and was like, she's going to be around. You need to meet her.
1: Oh,
4: and so even the sweet hustle on that, she's like, you're Carson, you know, Mr. Rob. And I'm like, I mean, you call him Mr. Rob. I call the guy I drink with at 4:30 in the morning, but
6: we love Rob.
1: Mr. Rob.
6: Yes. Yeah. I know. Well, growing up, I mean, if I didn't say Mr. and Mrs., I've got to get better about it because now I'm to the point. But I would get my butt beat.
2: So yeah. Like, what age is that? What age is that where you stop saying Mr. and Mrs. to the adults?
6: I'm 23 right now. So I think I'm hitting the 20s where it's like, I got married about a year ago. I know we're babies, but he's like, you got to quit saying that. We're in our 20s now.
4: Yeah, but I think it's still sweet, honestly.
2: I was going to say, I think honestly, whenever you're in a situation that you've always called somebody Mr. Rob forever, that they just stay Mr. Rob.
6: Yeah.
1: I agree. All right. So you brought a guitar in.
6: I did.
1: And
6: yes.
1: I don't know. You were going to play just two up for us not on the air. I think she'll be on the air, and we're going to do that next. Gracie Shriver is her name, and she's awesome, and we're going to see how she does in singing. No pressure. You do great. Don't screw up. It's coming up next.
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1: All right, so Gracie Shriver, you probably, if you haven't heard of her, that's no problem. She's brand new.
2: You must not have watched The Voice.
1: She was on The Voice. She reached out and says, like, hey, I just want to come by and bring you guys some donuts because I hear that you are trying to gain weight. And we're like, yeah, we are. So bring it on by. And look at us.
2: Well, can I spit you in? Ask us now.
1: Brand new artist, and is this you're just going to sing a song? And you know,
2: yeah, she was going to sing for us privately. We're like, no,
1: we get let's let 17 other people listen.
3: Oh, thank you.
1: So, is this a song you wrote? Is this a cover? What is this?
3: Yeah, this is a song I wrote. I just put it out on my latest EP. EP is called Pretty Psycho. So explains a little bit about me, but this one's called Miss the Boat. So I don't know if y'all are lake people, but we are people. Yeah, you people.
2: Yeah.
3: We grew up a lake family, and I was sitting on a dock at a writer's retreat with a few of my friends, you know, about last year, I think. And my sister has this hat that says I only date guys with boats, and we make fun of her about it. But we went in and we saw this boat full of guys go by, and they're doing the hooting and hollering, whatever. And my girlfriend looked at me and was like, you know, the only thing I'd miss about them is their boat. And I was like, dream to me.
1: So you're like, do you have a pen?
3: Yeah, exactly. So immediately we wrote this song in like 30 minutes or so. We thought it was funny. But yeah, it's been streaming pretty well. So go check it out if you guys like it.
1: We're going to check it out now. This is Gracie Shriver.

0: Good job.
1: Thank you so much.
0: Great job.
2: You know what she has? She has that Gary Allen thing. Like, whenever you hit some of those notes, like, there's a crack and it's cool.
1: Yeah. Oh, thank like, you Gary guys Allen, so much.
2: One of my favorite voices in country for dudes, he has that same kind of thing. It's not a rasp. It's just a rasp. I don't know what you call it.
1: It's a rasp.
0: If you like, you're going to love Gracie
1: I'm
0: Shriver.
1: I'm going to be like, Big D Bubba's and I got a rasp.
0: Gracie Shriver is her name. Where do people find you on Instagram and all that?
1: Yeah, all social media. My name's spelled weird. It's G-R-A-C-E-E. So it's Gracie Shriver. That's the username for everything.
2: So it's like Gracie.
1: It's Grace E, literally.
0: Gracie Shriver. Thanks for having the courage to come in and do this. We appreciate
1: thanks
0: it.
1: Thanks for having me.
0: You sounded great.
2: And thanks for the donuts.
0: Yeah.
1: Yeah, eat them up.
2: It's donut time.
0: Gracie Shriver, everyone.
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0: We're the legendary 100.1 WLAY.
1: So Taylor Sheridan's hit show, Mayor of Kingstown, is coming to an end after its with its upcoming fifth season. I didn't even know that was a TV show.
2: It was
1: Mayor of Kingstown.
3: It's Jeremy Renner, isn't it?
2: Yeah, I knew like the first season was a thing. I didn't realize.
3: I watched, I'm going to say three seasons, and it is... It got to be too much for me because it's just, it's so dark and it feels like nobody ever gets a break and there's no happiness. And I realized it was impacting my mood.
4: You know what I watch? A lot of Hallmark movies.
1: Yeah. So I've come up with some TV shows. There are some that are real and that are fake.
2: Okay.
1: You guys have to tell me if this is a real TV show that's out. And it could be on anything. All the networks, Netflix.
3: Streaming. All right.
1: All right. Alice and Steve.
2: Alice and Steve, not real.
3: Fake.
1: It is real.
2: What?
1: Yep.
3: Okay.
1: My One Dad.
3: Fake.
4: Fake.
1: That is fake. Ladies of London.
3: Real. Real.
4: Sounds real.
1: It is real. The Neighbor's Kid.
3: Fake.
2: Real.
1: It's fake. Just the Two of Us.
3: Real.
1: Fake.
2: Oh. What?
1: City Singles.
3: Real?
4: It's real.
2: Yeah, I'm going real.
1: That is fake tip.
2: Whoa. We know some shows to develop.
1: Outlast, The Jungle.
3: Real.
2: Real.
1: That is real. It's on Netflix.
3: I know. I watched it.
1: Star City.
2: Real.
4: Real.
3: Fake.
1: It's real. Two's Company.
2: Fake.
4: Real.
3: Real.
1: No, it's fake.
3: Oh.
1: You're thinking of Three's Company.
3: I was thinking Two's a crowd.
1: Partners in Fun.
4: Real.
3: Fake.
1: Fake. And finally, The Fall and Rise of Reggie Dinkins.
3: Real.
2: Real.
4: That's real.
1: It is a real one. There you go.
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0: people are too nice. I pulled up to a four-way stop sign yesterday, and the guy across had beat me to the stop. And then as I get there, he's like, ah, just go ahead, and he waves me through. Well, I'm about to go, and then the other cars start going, and so he waves the other guy, and then they, like, you know, you're supposed to go in clockwise order. This one dude who was there first starts directing traffic, and I'm like, just stop! Everybody, just stop! I'm going to go! And then so I start going, and the other car comes through, and I'm like, you know what? Stop! And I point to him, I went, you, go! And the guy goes. And I felt better.
1: Yeah.
0: I felt better.
1: I feel
0: better getting this off of my chest now,
2: too. I do understand. Yeah, you know, sometimes I laugh at your grumpy.
1: Yeah.
2: This one is valid.
1: Yeah, it is.
2: We've all been there.
1: The best thing, though, is if you have an old cop car like I have.
0: You get to go first every time.
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0: Day, Cody took $400 cash from the store that evening. Getaway was short-lived. Calvert County deputies say the suspect's car ran out of gas a short distance from the convenience store. Deputies took Cody into custody after a short foot chase across a field. At first, Minnie, Cody's wife, told authorities she was only picking her husband up, but later she admitted to investigators she knew about the robbery plan before he entered Yogi's store. The couple are expected to be arraigned in Colbert County Circuit Court on September the 8th. Accused cop killer Brian Lansing Martin appeared in Judge Mitch Hayes' courtroom Wednesday ahead of his trial that is set to begin on August 24th. Martin is accused of killing Sheffield Police Sergeant Nick Reisner and his former roommate William Milbeck back in October of 2021. Martin, the judge in the case, has decided that Milbeck's name will not be mentioned during the capital murder trial. Lawyers for Martin also asked that Martin's 2013 manslaughter conviction, in which he killed his father, Boo Boo Scott, be excluded from the proceeding. The trial related to Milbeck's death will be held separately. The judge has ruled that Martin will have to wear a shock belt to deter any outburst in the courtroom. You're up to date. That's what's trending this hour in Shoals Area News. I'm Jeff Rowland at the Shoals Insider News Desk, your news authority.
1: From Yellowhammer News, good morning. I'm Scott Chambers. Meteorologists are warning Alabamians of dangerous heat through the weekend. A heat advisory runs until 9 p.m. Saturday, with heat index values near 110 degrees. Highs will climb into the upper 90s and low 100s today. Extreme heat warnings are possible. Health experts say to stay hydrated and limit time outdoors. A first for Alabama fast food fans. Chick-fil-A is bringing its chicken and waffles sandwich to menu statewide as a limited time offering. The restaurant chain is also rolling out a s'mores milkshake and s'mores frosted coffee. The company says the trio of new items will be available for a limited run this fall. An Italian automotive supplier is making an investment in Auburn. Yellowhammer's Elizabeth Kramer reports.
2: 2A USA is investing $32 million in the expansion of their Auburn base to increase its capacity to cast and machine complex large aluminum components for the heavy truck industry. Once completed, the company is expected to hire an additional 50 jobs. 2A USA has been in Alabama since 2014. For Yellowhammer News, I'm Elizabeth Kramer.
1: The Alabama Crimson Tide's quarterback race is heating up. Head coach Kalen DeBoer says Austin Mack and Keelan Russell both took snaps during fall scrimmage at Bryant-Denny Stadium this week. DeBoer called it a key checkpoint, but stopped short of naming a starter as fall camp continues in Tuscaloosa. For more Alabama stories, go to yellowhammernews.com. I'm Scott Chambers. 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
3: From the Way 31 Storm Tracker Weather Center, I'm meteorologist Amber Kulig. Starting you off this Friday morning, temperatures already in the middle to upper 70s. A couple of areas of some patchy fog possible first thing this morning. Throughout the afternoon, will be mostly sunny, but temperatures hot. Will warm into the middle to upper 90s with feel-like temperatures close to 110 degrees. Only an isolated chance of a shower or two throughout the afternoon. I'm Way 31 meteorologist Amber Kulig.
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1: Good morning, Americans. It's Friday.
2: Planet Earth. I'm your announcer, David Angel. It's time to turn them up and wake up the world from Nashville. 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
3: Oh, say,

0: lunar sunrise. And for all the people back on Earth, in the beginning, God created the heaven and the earth. And God said, let there be light. And there was light. And God bless all of you on the good earth.
1: Inport. Roger, inport. Go for stating.
2: Roger.
1: Okay. 73 miles out,

0: fun, fun.
1: She's out on tour. You know that.
2: Is she really?
1: She got Rebecca Black.
2: Oh, yeah?
1: Gotta get on. Yeah. I would go see her just to hear her sing that song. I wonder if she opens with it or closes with it.
2: Has to.
1: What, close with it?
2: Yeah.
1: Yeah, because you want people to stay for your whole show, and everybody's like, I want to hear my song.
2: It was so bad that...
1: It was huge, though.
2: But why? It was weird. Like, people get into weird things. Like, even if it's bad, they kind of like, I like this a lot. But do you, though? Are you just kind of making fun?
1: That was a... It actually was a good song, though.
2: No.
1: It was.
2: Why? Well, she's not here. She's not listening. You can be honest.
1: All right. Let me go.
2: You think...
1: I haven't listened to it in forever. I have not listened to it in...

0: prosecution rest.
1: Yeah.
2: But it had a great catchy chorus.
0: Yeah. The thing is, we couldn't say anything because she was a kid, and it made me, it was kind of weird.
2: Well,
0: so
2: she's not a kid now, and she's on tour.
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0: tweet.
1: Emma says, hey, everyone, good news. My kid just told me that 6'7 is now cringe. We did it.
2: Woo!
1: Yeah.
2: Marissa tweets, friendly reminder, all of the actors from Friends are now older than the youngest Golden Girl was in that show's first season. Have a nice day.
1: Jared says, yeah, I do CrossFit. I cross my fingers and hope my pants still fit.
2: And Evan tweets, if you ever leave a conversation with me wondering why I said that weird thing, well, just know that I'm wondering that exact same thing, too.
1: Well, you got a good tweet tag. We'll see it at Big D and Bubba.
0: Tweet, tweet. 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
6: From the Way 31 Storm Tracker Weather Center, I'm meteorologist Amber Kulig. Starting you off this Friday morning, temperatures already in the middle to upper 70s. A couple of areas of some patchy fog possible first thing this morning. Throughout the afternoon, we'll be mostly sunny, but temperatures hot. We'll warm into the middle to upper 90s with feel-like temperatures close to 110 degrees. Only an isolated chance of a shower or two throughout the afternoon. I'm Way 31 meteorologist Amber Kulig.
7: This is a

0: into the middle to upper 90s with feel-like temperatures close to 110 degrees. Only an isolated chance of a shower or two throughout the afternoon. I'm Way 31 meteorologist Amber Kulick.
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3: Hey there, what's up?
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5: I just wanted to call and tell you guys how much I love your show. I listen to it every morning on my way to work. And I really love, guys. I love, love, love how you guys are always light and happy. And I love the fact that you do. Thank God it's Friday. That thing gets me through the week.
4: Oh, like the Friday song. Yeah, the Friday song gets me going, too.
5: Love it. Absolutely love it.
4: Well,
5: thanks
4: you're
5: for doing a great job.
4: You're a pleasure to talk to. Let me tell you, you are exactly what I needed to hear right now.
5: Well, good. I'm glad because I really do appreciate you guys' music, and positive feed is always something that I can't stand. Drab. I can't stand people that are always down, and all these radio stations that talk about all this sad stuff. I can't do it. You guys are great.
3: Well, we thank appreciate you. It. Thank you very much.
4: You're great.
3: Okay. Have a great one. See ya. Bye.
5: Bye.
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0: What's the thing you're talking about, the Mustang?
1: The new Mustang and Camaro, they're coming back with the Camaro. They're bringing it back, but they're bringing it back as a four-door. So it's going to be like they're going to take the pony car and then bump it up a little bit because it opens up the market. You know, like who needs a two-seat sports car? It's a very limited market. It's not a whole bunch of people. But they're doing it with the Mustang and the Camaro. They're both putting out a four-door version of their vehicles. And Carson's giving me the weird look on her face.
2: I was fine with the Camaro, but we're a Mustang family. And I don't love this for my father. He trades in and gets a new Mustang every year or two.
1: The renders look pretty good. I've seen the different thing. I'll send it to you so you can send it to your dad. But yeah, it's brilliant. And they're not going to be taking away performance. That's one of the things. They're talking about the Camaro specifically. They were talking about a supercharged V8 with over 700 horsepower in a vehicle that, you know, is going to be able to fit, you know, four or five people comfortably. Yeah, comfortably.
0: That's what it used to be, man. I mean, cars. I've got an old 1970 Chevelle, which is like the muscle car, is a big muscle car.
1: But it's a two-door.
0: But it's a two-door. But back in the day, it's like people went to school in it. Like that was.
2: My dad drove to work every day. Yeah, was his Mustang.
1: Yeah. They had big meetings. I know Ford just had big meetings with all their dealers. You know, where they show all the new stuff. Hey, here's what's coming. Here's something to get excited about. And they showed off the four-door Mustang and the dealers. They can't say anything as far as pictures or anything like that, but the dealership people are like, okay, this looks hot. It kind of looks the lines, like the shape, the silhouette of it kind of looks like the Porsche Panamera, which is it's a four-door sports car. So it's going to be an Americanized version of that thought, and I think it's going to be good for American automakers because it's going to bring back the emphasis on muscle. I mean, let's all be honest. We like that's what America does. We do big engines, go fast really well, and I think it's going to make it acceptable to a lot of families.
2: Yeah, as long as it's still room for my dad's golf clubs.
1: Oh, they'll
2: be
1: have
2: fine.
1: More room
2: he'll
1: than he'll ever, he's ever
2: he'll
1: had.
2: Be good.
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2: Hey, Carson, what's up? Good morning.
4: Good morning. Did you guys see the trailer for the Netflix limited series that's coming next month about Lizzie Borden?
2: Why are you quiet?
4: Because I'm so excited for this that I might jump out of my seat if I don't contain myself.
5: You might jump out of your skin.
4: Oh, my gosh. It's what they did this. I don't remember when it came out, but Monster Jeffrey Dahmer. It was the limited series about the they profiled Jeffrey Dahmer and all this information. I honestly never watched that. That's not really my thing. But they're doing the same premise, but Lizzie Borden, the woman who allegedly, but was not found guilty of murdering her mother.

0: and father.
1: I thought she did it, and I thought
0: Dad,
1: it was like a...
0: She was not found guilty, Bubba. She was not. Some justice for Lizzie. I am obsessed with Lizzie. I've been to the house. Oh, yeah. I've been
2: so
0: to
2: you're team her.
0: I am team
2: even
0: Lizzie.
2: Though she murdered people.
0: We don't know. Allegedly, there was her father, who was notoriously a miser. That there were some issues.
3: What kind of word is miser?
0: It's that word they would have used in the 1800s when this happened, Bubba. But no, he was notoriously cheap. And there were rumors that perhaps somebody was upset about finances, that there was a visitor earlier in the day. There was a cousin. There are other suspects you could have looked at.
2: Okay.
0: Perhaps so.
2: Well, I apologize.
0: Thank you. Justice for Lizzie. But I'm actually very excited to see what they uncover, what information. As much as I think I know a lot, I bet they know more. It's coming out September 17th, and I'm already on the edge of my seat. When I tell you, I'm just blocking out. I don't even know how long it is. 8 hours? Cool. Don't talk to me. I may call in sick to work. I don't know.
1: You're going to have to let me know when the Helen Keller monster comes out, because I am still very... That's the one that perplexes me. Like, was she faking it? Or what? Not?
0: You think she was faking it?
1: Oh, yeah. There's a big movement on it.
2: Yeah, there's a big rumor about
0: all
2: that.
0: Oh.
2: Yeah.
0: Oh, wow. All right. Well, you know what? Maybe I'll have to... Look, if y'all are going to get on the Team Lizzie with me, then all right. I found it.
2: Monster, the Lizzie Borden story on Netflix.
0: September 17th.
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0: on our social media, but we get a lot of comments from Bubba like, oh my gosh, look how good Bubba looks. He's down 60 plus pounds, working out, great diet, and using lean as a dietary supplement to get that amazing body he has.
1: You know, it's weird because weight cycling is a thing and you go up and down throughout life.
0: For sure.
1: And right now, if you're struggling to get, you know, a little more than the 10 pounds off that you've been dealing with, then definitely look towards lean because it is doctor created. It's oral. In other words, it's just you take it by mouth. No shots.
0: Yes.
1: People love that. Lean. If you want to lose some meaningful weight and keep it off, go ahead and do this. 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
0: I was reading this people talking about weird darkest secrets that you learned after someone died. And someone said, hey, you know, actually, I have the kind of an opposite thing of that. It said years ago, I was managing a pretty nice wine and spirit shop, you know, a liquor store. And we had a regular, really super friendly guy, but clearly a high-functioning alcoholic. He'd get the cheapest case of beer that we sold almost every day and sometimes, like, you know, brandy and all kinds. Anyway, he had to walk in because he didn't have a license because of all the DUIs and stuff. But one of the cashiers lived in his neighborhood, and she came in one day with the horrible news that this customer had died. And he was older, so it was not necessarily shocking, but he was, you know, a better pill for the staff that, you know, got to know him. And she actually went to the wake and the service and reported back that the family was really super nice too, but none of them knew that he drank so much alcohol. Oh. And that they were shocked that a liquor store employee was at his funeral. And so she goes, a few days later, I was chatting with a coworker, and I look over and here comes this guy, the old regular guy that grabbing his cheap beer and checking out.
1: The one that died?
0: The one that died. And we saw the cashier that went to his funeral and told her, and she goes, well, I wonder whose funeral I went to. She went to some complete stranger's funeral.
1: Oh, no.
0: And then told the whole family that the deceased had a raging drinking problem.
2: Oh, boy.
0: Isn't that great?
1: That's awesome.
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2: Good Friday morning. I'm Jeff Rowland at the Shoals Insider News Desk. Here's what's trending this hour in Shoals area news. A Colbert County grand jury has indicted a husband and wife in connection with an armed robbery at Yogi's Convenience Store located at the intersection of Highway 72 and 247. Authorities say the robbery occurred back in May, where Cody and Minnie Collins were arrested. Authorities say it involved a lighter that was shaped like a gun. Investigators say Cody took $400 cash from the store that evening. Getaway was short-lived. Colbert County deputies say the suspect's car ran out of gas a short distance from the convenience store. Deputies took Cody into custody after a short foot chase across a field. At first, Minnie, Cody's wife, told authorities she was only picking her husband up, but later she admitted to investigators she knew about the robbery plan before he entered Yogi's store. The couple are expected to be arraigned in Colbert County Circuit Court on September the 8th. Accused cop killer Brian Lansing Martin appeared in Judge Mitch Hayes' courtroom Wednesday ahead of his trial that is set to begin on August 24th. Martin is accused of killing Sheffield Police Sergeant Nick Reisner and his former roommate William Milbeck back in October of 2021. Martin, the judge in the case, has decided that Milbeck's name will not be mentioned during the capital murder trial. Lawyers for Martin also asked that Martin's 2013 manslaughter conviction, in which he killed his father, Boo Boo Scott, be excluded from the proceeding. The trial related to Milbeck's death will be held separately. The judge has ruled that Martin will have to wear a shock belt to deter any outburst in the courtroom. You're up to date. That's what's trending this hour in Shoals Area News. I'm Jeff Rowland at the Shoals Insider News Desk, your news authority.
3: From Yellowhammer News, good morning. I'm Scott Chambers. Get ready to sweat. The National Weather Service has all of Alabama under a heat advisory today, with heat index values climbing as high as 110 degrees. Highs will reach the mid-90s to near 100, with scattered afternoon storms mainly in East Alabama. Health experts say to stay hydrated and check on neighbors and pets. Alabama's prison system is snuffing out tobacco. The Department of Corrections announced it will phase out tobacco products at every state correctional facility. Officials say the shift, funded through new initiatives, is aimed at improving inmate health and staff working conditions across the state's lockups in the months ahead. A former official with the Southern Poverty Law Center has been arrested. Yellowhammer's Elizabeth Kramer reports.
4: This comes after a federal grand jury added Heidi L. Beerich of California as a defendant in the widening criminal case against the Montgomery-based organization. Beerich faces charges of conspiracy to commit wire fraud and conspiracy to submit false statements to a federally insured bank. The new indictment additionally charges the SPLC with an additional count of concealment money laundering. For Yellowhammer News, I'm Elizabeth Kramer.
3: If you're hitting the highway this weekend, gas prices are still high. AAA reports the national average for regular is holding.

0: 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Here in the Yellowhammer State, drivers are paying a statewide average of $3.61. The cheapest place to fill up is Cherokee County at $3.46 per gallon. I'm Scott Chambers. 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
1: From the Way 31 Storm Tracker Weather Center, I'm meteorologist Amber Kulig. Starting you off this Friday morning, temperatures already in the middle to upper 70s. A couple of areas of some patchy fog possible first thing this morning. Throughout the afternoon, we'll be mostly sunny, but temperatures hot. We'll warm into the middle to upper 90s with feel-like temperatures close to 110 degrees. Only an isolated chance of a shower or two throughout the afternoon. I'm Way 31 meteorologist Amber Kulig.
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1: What are you so giggly about?
2: I'm posting pictures of my kids from several years ago as back to school pictures. And I'm just putting them up there. Like

0: with their like their little outfits, and I'm gonna act like they're going back to school today, and I want to see how many people like actually go, oh, look, so cute, they're getting so big or whatever, you know, because people don't pay attention.
1: No, I bet every comment you get is going to be, oh like, my gosh, wow, time goes so fast.
0: Yeah, and like my kids are out of school,
1: right?
0: They're all out of school, and I just think this is gonna be funny just to see people going, oh my gosh, I miss you guys, blah blah blah blah. But do I tag my kids? I guess no. If I'm doing it like on Facebook, because Facebook's just for my family. It's like I've got 200 people on it total.
2: I mean, I
0: it's family and people I went to school with.
2: Facebook. I don't get on it. I don't get on much of anything.
3: Do you know the last time I got on Facebook, I counted how many posts were not just ads,
0: post
3: but they
0: ad.
3: Were sponsored. Yeah. They were nothing I follow. It was, and I got through seven until finally I saw a post from a page I do follow. It wasn't a friend. It wasn't a connection. That it took seven posts to even get to something that I'd followed on Facebook.
0: Yeah, they put a lot of stuff where it's like, your friend so-and-so likes this page. And it's all yeah. But anyway, I'm going to do that today as a fun little back-to-school prank just to mess
3: Nobody
0: with people.
3: Will
0: and I'm never going to. My mom will comment, oh, aww, the kids are great.
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2: From the Wave 31 Storm Tracker Weather Center, I'm meteorologist Amber Kulik. Starting you off this Friday morning, temperatures already in the middle to upper 70s. A couple of areas of some patchy fog possible first thing this morning. Throughout the afternoon, we'll be mostly sunny, but temperatures hot. We'll warm into the middle to upper 90s with feel-like temperatures close to 110 degrees. Only an isolated chance of a shower or two throughout the afternoon. I'm Wave 31 meteorologist Amber Kulik.
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2: What's up, Bubba? Good morning.
3: I forgot, and I was like, oh, I have to remember to bring this up. You want to know where things are going? Get in expensive cars. I got into a friend's brand new BMW the other day, and he starts it up. And when he does, you know the little screen? Depending on your car, they have a startup, like a boot up screen for your GPS or whatever pops up. Yeah, his pops up, and all of a sudden you see all these little cars. It's a film. It's a like looks like a
4: Michael
3: movie
4: Bay?
3: Trailer. Yes, it looks like a movie trailer, and it's going, and it's cool. And all of a sudden, you see Spider-Man swing through, and it was like Spider-Man in theaters now. Blah blah blah blah.
2: Oh, I heard about.
3: He got an ad, and then it pops up, and he lands,
4: car?
3: And it's like yes, because there is a crossover. There's a crossover promotion going on between the Spider-Man movie and BMW.
2: Yep, there's a bunch of people who are. I read an article about that. That they're mad that they forced it on them.
3: It's like whenever U2 had that album that landed
4: on
3: everybody's iPhones back in the day, and everybody got mad at U2, and really, you haven't heard anything from them since.
2: Yeah, yeah, no one wants
3: what
2: that
3: forced.
2: What
3: have you heard? Carson shakes her.
4: No, I don't. I mean, it's U2. I don't know.
2: But yeah, I saw that. So I guess
4: so
2: that's we're going to see more of that?
3: Apparently, yeah, they force at you basically. Here's what's going to end up happening. You know how you have the Netflix with commercials and without commercials? It's going to be your car with commercials or without commercials.
2: Way. You think
3: you want to be able to use your speedometer? Because that's all digital stuff now. It's
4: you
3: all screens.
4: You know, my parents have been bugging me. Like, maybe you should look into getting a new car because my car at this point is almost 9 years old. And I said, I don't know if I want to. This one I want to ride into the ground.
3: I love the integrated tech. I do.
4: No,
3: but you know I love
4: that. They were talking about subscriptions for things like heated seats.
2: People are sick of subscriptions.
4: Exactly. And I go, I'm just going to hold this thing. I just want to run it into the ground because I don't want to pay the extra.
2: Yep.
3: Well, just know that this is where things are going.
4: Well, if I watch an ad, does that mean I get something for free?
3: Wouldn't it be great?
4: You know, like if I want extra plays in my game.
3: You get like a little free, like a movie ticket or something, or you get free popcorn.
2: Good luck trying to do this to my 1970 car.
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0: hear the legendary 100.1 WLAY. Good morning.
1: Well, there's something here at the studio that has needed attention for years. Years! It has gone neglected, and no one has ever wanted to tackle this chore. But yesterday, I decided to do it. You know that garbage can in the back underneath the stairwell? The one that's full of water?
2: Oh,
1: and
2: oh my
1: garbage.
2: God. You did that?
1: So I've always wanted to just dump all that stuff. The problem is it's a toxic waste dump.
2: Yeah.
1: It's been sitting there for years. The top of the garbage can is open and people keep throwing garbage in it year after year after year. And the water has never left. So it has just become this sewage slop, and it's a terrible place. Could you imagine the mosquitoes super mosquitoes are being bred in there?
3: I don't even think the mosquitoes can survive. Honestly, what? It is that toxic.
2: What'd you do?
1: I brought my drill from home and
3: is that what that noise was?
1: I went to the bottom of the can.
2: Yeah.
1: And I went, and as soon as I did, water squirted out of this unbelievable pressure.
2: Did it go in your mouth?
1: No.
2: Did it go in your mouth?
1: But it went
2: maybe
1: all
2: a little bit. I bet it did.
1: Oh no, it went all over my hands.
3: He just lost all 17 listeners.
1: Then I go to the other side of the can because there's four sides of this big can.
2: Uh-huh.
1: I go to that one.
2: Yeah.
1: The dam breaks.
2: Yeah.
1: Go to the other side. And at that point, I don't know what happened. It shot all over my body.
3: No!
1: Nothing nowhere near my face.
3: No!
1: But it got all over my legs and on my pants and on whatever. I threw away the clothes I was wearing yesterday because it was infected.
2: Yeah, we know why. You don't have to tell us. We
3: know.
1: But the good news is.
2: So you did it.
1: It's drained.
3: I checked it this morning. It is
1: drained, and I put the lid back on so it can't refill.
3: You've stepped over a very massive part of the story. You were there covered in sewer juice.
1: Remember, I keep things in the back of my car.
3: Okay, I was wondering how you got home.
2: Did you change your clothes?
1: I changed right there in the parking lot.
3: Well, otherwise, he'd have to drive home.
1: I opened two doors on my car, like the front and the back, and I stood in the middle like it was a changing room. And I got rid of that stuff, and my clothes are actually in there. That very can right now. They have paid the ultimate price. They've made the sacrifice. But the good news is that now the water is drained. I'm going to let it dry out for a little bit, and then I'm going to actually put all that in the dumpster, and then we should never have to face that toxic sludge again.
2: Thank you.
3: You're a good man.
1: I took three showers.
3: Ballads will be written in your honor.
1: Three showers. I used all the that's real antibiotic soap we have in there because
3: Says
1: I
3: it.
1: Used it all.
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2: Guidepost tells the story of a little girl who called out to her dad in the night. He stumbled into her room and carried her to the restroom. In the glow of the wall heater, he lovingly looked at her, admiring her curls and rumpled pajamas. One day, he thought, when she's older, she and I will talk about this night and we'll laugh, this midnight closeness. Then as he tucked her back into bed, it struck him that very likely she would not remember that night. She was very young and half asleep. How very much this is like our relationship with Jesus. We never even know half of what he does for us, his love for us. Who of us could appreciate that? Who of us even knows the small portion of his love for us?
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1: Hey, Carson, what's happening? Good morning.
3: Good morning. Do you recall, I don't know if you do because you're guys, but a couple days ago, I...
2: What's that supposed to
1: mean?
2: Yeah,
1: what's that mean? Back up.
3: This is a fashion question.
1: Oh, yeah, go ahead.
3: Yeah. A couple days ago, I decided to switch things up and I wore a dress to work.
1: I complimented you.
3: You did. You did, Dee. Thank you very much for that. Well, later that day, I had to go out. There was some radio kind of industry thing going
1: sounds
3: on.
1: Sounds so fun.
3: So fun, but also meant that I knew everybody there and everybody there. It wasn't just, oh, you look nice. It was, Carson, what happened? Carson, are you okay?
2: What happened?
3: Carson, is it laundry day?
1: Well, you don't.
3: Because I don't wear dresses.
1: Dresses often.
3: Because everybody's used to my uniform of a vintage t-shirt, leather pants, and boots.
1: Yes.
3: And it doesn't matter the weather. That's what I'm going to wear. No, somebody said, what happened here?
1: So why don't you wear dresses?
3: Honestly, because now that I've been losing weight and I've lost weight, I knew that my uniform of the vintage t-shirt and leather pants, like, it worked for me. It worked for my size. It worked for my shape. And now that things have changed, I thought maybe I could branch out a little bit. I just didn't realize how much that was ingrained as part of people's recollection of me.
2: I enjoy having a uniform. And it's like you with the vintage tees. Like, you know, every day when I show up, I'm going to have a black t-shirt. It's either going to be a V-neck or a crew neck, but it's going to be a black t-shirt with a black baseball cap and whatever. You know why? Because there's no stress. Mm-hmm. I never have to stress about getting dressed. And that's you.
3: Yep.
2: That is exactly. You throw on your vintage tees.
3: Yep.
2: You get the pants, whatever that complements the tee, pulls the colors out, makes it pop.
3: Yep. Yep. And I went out on a branch people didn't expect to see me hanging from.
1: Well, it was also pink.
3: I know. It was a color.
1: It was just. It wasn't black. There wasn't like a skull or anything on it.
3: Right. There were no flames. There were no holes in it.
2: No. Did you say tour. Anything anywhere.
3: It
2: on
3: was
2: it?
3: Made in this century. I get it. It was very confusing for people.
2: It was actually a very good look for you.
3: Well, thank you. I just was unaware of how much I had put myself into a corner.
2: Well, I suggest anybody and everybody who, you know, has a chance to find a uniform, whatever your uniform is, because it really does take all the stress out of your daily life. You just know exactly what you're going to put on and you're good to go. And then when you step out, it means that much more, like with Carson.
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1: What?
2: Man. How much do you get for those? 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
0: So far 2 came out, and I already have $6.
2: Wow.
3: So about $3 a piece.
2: $3 a tooth from the fairy.
3: My That's what God. George Washington paid.
2: That's right.
0: Did you know George Washington had wooden teeth?
3: He didn't, actually. They say that...
2: What are you doing?
3: What?
2: Why are you... Just go, yeah, I heard that.
3: Yes, you're right. I heard that. Balsa wood.
2: This isn't Mythbusters.
3: Very light.
2: Yeah?
0: We're teasing you.
3: Oh, good, because okay. I love being teased. That's great.
2: You mean teething us?
3: Oh, thank you!
2: All right, that's my exit. Okay, bye!
0: Have a good day.
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2: Good Friday morning. I'm Jeff Rowland at the Shoals Insider News Desk. Here's what's trending this hour in Shoals area news. A Colbert County grand jury has indicted a husband and wife in connection with an armed robbery at Yogi's Convenience Store located at the intersection of Highway 72 and 247. Authorities say the robbery occurred back in May, where Cody and Minnie Collins were arrested. Authorities say it involved a lighter that was shaped like a gun. Investigators say Cody took $400 cash from the store that evening. Getaway was short-lived. Colbert County deputies say the suspect's car ran out of gas a short distance from the convenience store. Deputies took Cody into custody after a short foot chase across a field. At first, Minnie, Cody's wife, told authorities she was only picking her husband up, but later she admitted to investigators she knew about the robbery plan before he entered Yogi's store. The couple are expected to be arraigned in Colbert County Circuit Court on September the 8th. Accused cop killer Brian Lansing Martin appeared in Judge Mitch Hayes' courtroom Wednesday ahead of his trial that is set to begin on August 24th. Martin is accused of killing Sheffield Police Sergeant Nick Reisner and his former roommate William Milbeck back in October of 2021. Mark, the judge in the case, has decided that Milbeck's name will not be mentioned during the capital murder trial. Lawyers for Martin also asked that Martin's 2013 manslaughter conviction, in which he killed his father, Hubu Scott, be excluded from the proceeding. The trial related to Milbeck's death will be held separately. The judge has ruled that Martin will have to wear a shock belt to deter any outburst in the courtroom. You're up to date. That's what's trending this hour in Shoals Area News. I'm Jeff Rowland at the Shoals Insider News Desk, your news authority.
3: From Yellowhammer News, I'm Scott Chambers. U.S. Space Command is wasting no time settling into Huntsville. General Stephen Whiting told the Space and Missile Defense Symposium Thursday there is no safe harbor in orbit as threats grow. Whiting outlined plans for the command's Rocket City relocation and the new mission set awaiting the Tennessee Valley. A well-known Alabama sports anchor is leaving television. Gerhard Mathangani, sports director at Mobile's WKRG-TV, announced on social media Thursday he's stepping away from the CBS affiliate after more than 18 years in sports broadcasting. Mathangani, who started his career at TV 24 in Anniston, was promoted to sports director at WKRG last November. An Iowa man faces more than 100 charges in the state of Alabama. Yellowhammer's Elizabeth Kramer reports.
4: Aiden Thronson of Iowa has been charged with 20 counts of violating the protection of flattened musk turtles, which are an endangered species native only to Alabama. An additional 104 counts of taking or selling protected species were added. WBRC reports flattened musk turtles have extremely limited habitat and a decreasing population. For Yellowhammer News, I'm Elizabeth Kramer.
3: Dothan Southeast Health is being recognized again as one of the best employers in Alabama. The Wiregrass Health System landed on this year's statewide list, cited for workforce development, benefits, and employee engagement. Southeast Health is one of the region's largest employers with thousands on the payroll. I'm Scott Chambers. You are listening to Yellowhammer News.
5: From the Way 31 Storm Tracker Weather Center, I'm meteorologist Amber Kulik. Starting you off this Friday morning, temperatures already in the middle to upper 70s. A couple of

0: areas of some patchy fog possible first thing this morning. Throughout the afternoon, we'll be mostly sunny, but temperatures hot. We'll warm into the middle to upper 90s with feel-like temperatures close to 110 degrees. Only an isolated chance of a shower or two throughout the afternoon. I'm Way 31 meteorologist Amber Kulick.
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6: 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To get up here takes a four-wheel drive. Got a mean old dog whose name is Sick'em Sam.
5: It's one of the best songs ever.

0: one of the greatest songs ever. Nobody knows. Yes, exactly. I'm bringing this up because Colt was involved in that accident.
1: Yeah.
0: The bus rolled over twice the other day. Yeah. And Colt Ford, he sent you the picture, and then he ended up tweeting out the picture or something, shared it on Insta or whatever, and like everybody's like, what?
1: Yeah, it's pretty bad, man.
0: Have you heard it? And I know you've been talking with Brantley Gilbert about...
1: Yesterday Brantley and I were going back and forth. Colt sent me some images of his x-ray. It's pretty bad.
0: His arm and his shoulder on one side.
1: They had to pull him through the windshield to get him out.
2: Oh, wow.
1: Yeah, the EMTs. Ooh. He's had a rough run, man. You know, he had the heart issue Brantley was with them. They were on tour.
0: Brantley Gilbert saved his life.
1: They went to a hospital, and Colt needed like something done, a piece of equipment, and they did. We don't have it here. And he goes, well, load him up. We're taking him where they do have it. And Brantley was like, I was ready to go to jail because I was like, I'm really, truly going to be the guy you guys think I am.
0: Yeah.
1: And I'm going to hit him.
0: Remember what he said? Doctors. He told the doctor, he said, you're either going to put him in a hospital bed or you're going to put him in an ambulance, or I'm going to put you in one. And they're like, Mr. Colt Ford, you're on your way.
1: Yeah, he's got way too many. Anyway, yeah, say lots of prayers for Colt Ford as he is recovering from that terrible, it's a bus accident.
0: It was a rollover accident with the bus.
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5: From the Way 31 Storm Tracker Weather Center, I'm meteorologist Amber Kulig. Starting you off this Friday morning, temperatures already in the middle to upper 70s. A couple of areas of some patchy fog possible first thing this morning. Throughout the afternoon, we'll be mostly sunny, but temperatures hot. We'll warm into the middle to upper 90s with feel-like temperatures close to 110 degrees. Only an isolated chance of a shower or two throughout the afternoon. I'm Way 31 meteorologist Amber Kulig.
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0: like listening to yourself?
1: Sorry?
0: Do you like listening to yourself?
2: No, man. No.
3: Josh, I'm glad you're here, so I don't have to hear about you anymore from this guy. Bubba is... I don't know. I think he has a tattoo of you.
1: No way.
3: I
1: do.
0: Promise? Yeah, it's life size.
1: No way. Two times around you?
0: It fits on my calf.
3: So from Hawaii, right? So Bubba's really been... So for years, as long as I've known him, he's always been like, dude, I really like the kind of the island country sound.
0: It started with Polynesian reggae, or it even goes back to even Kapena, which I know you know of. But it was always this cross of Hawaiian music and country and reggae, and it was this weird little thing that kind of crossed over, and it's the

0: best music, especially for like chilling or doing like a grilling even.
1: Chilling and grilling.
0: You just
1: gave us that. Yeah.
0: Yeah.
2: But he would play some stuff and I'd be like, oh, okay. Yeah, I get it. Yeah, that's good. And then he started playing something. He's like, did you play the Opry?
3: Yeah, I just played the Opry 2 nights ago.
2: And so he was just like, he's going to be here. We can get him on. Bubba hasn't slept in 4 days.
0: I haven't.
2: He's been so excited.
0: I'm so excited. You know, like the cokeheads are like, oh, I can't miss it. Too much life is going on. That's what's going on right now.
3: Perfect.
2: So what is do you just try and just do your own thing? This is what is how I was raised.
3: Coming from Hawaii, not a lot of people know, but the Paniolo country out there, Paniolo, the Hawaiian cowboy, is actually a part of a big history of Hawaii, where the vaqueros, actually, the Mexican cowboys, actually came to Hawaii first before Texas.
2: I didn't know that.
3: Big fact, yeah. So cowboyism in Hawaii has been a thing for
2: so when it's the whole thing, like we would expect, like cowboy hat and ropes and horse, really.
3: Yeah, the whole thing.
2: And just doing more ranch work?
3: Yeah, a lot of ranch work. Because back in the day, when the settlers brought a lot of the, because prehistoric Hawaii, there was only like chickens. Like, there wasn't really cows and buffaloes and horses, you know.
2: Because it's an island.
0: Well, there were no mammals, right?
3: Yeah.
0: Like, isn't that it? Like, no, like dogs or any of that.
3: Yeah. So when the settlers came in, they actually brought in all the other animals, goats, sheep, and Hawaii people didn't know how to cattle or like how to take care of them. And so King Kalakaua at the time brought over the vaqueros to come and teach Hawaii how to be a cowboy.
2: Oh, wow.
3: Yeah. And so Paniolo Country, which is actually the title of my album coming out October 2nd, Paniolo being the Hawaiian cowboy, kind of just like pays homage to the cowboyism back in Hawaii that's been there for ages.
2: Oh, wow.
3: Yeah.
2: That's cool. I love that you actually,
0: like, know the history.
1: Know it, yeah.
2: You're smart.
1: I feel very educated.
3: Yeah, I was actually waiting my whole life for this. I knew I was going to learn that for something.
2: Oh, this is good.
0: Well, also, I mean, we've talked about, like, the cowboy culture there, too. Like, it's the same thing with the pickup trucks, except here, it's F-150s and Silverados. Over there, it's all Toyota Tacomas.
3: Yeah, pretty much.
2: See, he's in. Bubba's, he's all in. He's all in.
3: Do you live there?
0: I lived in Guam.
2: He lived in Guam.
0: Oh, but I do. I do go to Hawaii. Like,
3: damn near.
0: One of my best friends right now is in Laie for a funeral.
3: Yeah. Yeah. I said it correctly too. Hey man.
1: Oh, don't encourage that. Much local. Josh, don't encourage him.
2: No, just dude,
0: you're far Hawaiian. From it. Far from it.
3: Dude, you're pretty much Hawaiian, dude.
2: Josh is with us. We got. We'll talk about some music and country and man, it's fun. We're having a good time. We'll do that more on the way next. Hang on.
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0: Josh DeTofi's in the studio with us. He's got an album that's coming out and explained. Bubba actually wrote it down for me phonetically of how to say it.
2: Paniolo.
0: Josh, give me a second, man. Sorry, I got it. Paniolo.
2: I didn't want you to go viral for the wrong reason. You know, I didn't want you to go and be like Paniolo, because Olo is a whole different thing in Hawaii.
0: What is that? It's a
2: cojones, basically, man.
0: Oh, okay, gotcha.
2: Yeah.
0: Okay.
2: So I figure I save you just now.
0: Thank you. Appreciate that. So you're on the Moana album?
2: Yeah, soundtrack. Yeah.
0: The soundtrack. That's cool.
2: Yeah, I mean, well, because I wasn't casted for the movie.
0: You were or weren't?
2: I wasn't.
0: Okay.
2: That sucks.
0: Did you try?
3: That guy, The Rock,
2: I didn't try, man.
0: Oh. I saw it was a video with you and The Rock. You hanging out?
2: Yeah, man.
0: Did you like him?
2: No, bro, he's amazing, dude.
0: Is he?
2: Dude, I'm not gay.
0: Yeah.
2: But for about 30 seconds.
0: Yeah. Yeah.
2: I might have been like at least a little.
0: Yeah.
2: For like 27 seconds.
0: Yeah. You lingered.
2: I mean, the guy came out 6'2", just chiseled. I'm like, chill. Like, hey, calm down.
0: Okay, well, I'm glad that you like him, because he comes off. I'm always like, I don't know, man. He's kind of too much for me. But
2: well, you
0: if
2: know,
0: if you say he's good, he's good.
2: I mean, you know, well, like, you know, just Hollywood alone, right? Is like you got to take with like just a grain of salt. I feel like, I mean, all these guys, man, they live like these crazy lives. That I mean, I don't know.
3: Like we were just talking about, like, people with that kind of money. They don't know when they make more money. They just know they have money.
0: Yeah,
2: I believe so. I got real blessed to just sit down and talk with the guy, man. And like, he's just like sipping his Teremana, and he's just like asking me about myself. And
0: yeah,
2: and I'm like, hey, man, like, don't try to be humble right now, okay? And then he's just like, hey, come on, man, I'm really asking, man, how you doing? And like, either he was just like the best actor in the whole world.
0: Yeah.
2: Or he's just really genuinely like just maybe solid. Solid.
0: Do you say, man, get your hand off my leg? Here's Josh. Is this from
3: from Moana?
2: Okay. Yeah, the soundtrack.
3: Song Two of Us.
0: Do you have any like country? Like, did you grow up listening to like American country music?
2: Yeah.
3: What do you mean American country? Hawaii is America.
2: It's just country. I think it's just country.
3: It's just country.
2: I'm about to save you. It's just country. Man. It's not American country music, man.
0: But you know what I'm saying.
2: Yeah. I know I do.
3: Like, you know, straight up ranch
4: you know,
3: music.
4: You know everyone else.
0: I got, dude, trust me, the guy's driving right in his F-150. He's like, yeah, I got what you're saying. Do you understand that? Like, you listen to Alan Jackson.
2: Yeah.
0: You listen to all that kind
3: dude,
0: of stuff.
3: George Absolutely. Strait got his start in Hawaii.
2: I didn't know that.
3: Yeah, George Strait was in the Army and started playing around in, like, the Pearl Harbor area.
2: No freaking, I didn't know that.
3: Yeah, that's what I heard. That's the legend. So and fact check also us,
2: someone.
3: We got the steel guitar from Hawaii, which is maybe the countryest of all instruments.
2: That is very true. Everyone thinks it's the ukulele. That's a native instrument to Hawaii, but it's not. That's actually a Portuguese instrument.
0: That
2: came to Hawaii. The only really? Hawaiian instrument is the steel guitar.
0: Okay.
5: Wow. So much knowledge.
0: I know.
5: You
2: I sound so smart
5: today.
2: Right now. You guys caught
5: you're
2: me on a good
5: sounding.
2: Day.
5: You obviously are.
0: Josh, you do me a favor.
2: Yeah.
0: Is there any way that you could sing Bubba a happy birthday song, or is his birthday today?
2: Is it your birthday today?
3: Yeah.
0: It's not, but it would be great.
2: It's not your birthday?
3: No, but I was going to go for it. Damn, just so I could
2: now,
3: get something.
2: Now I can't do it.
0: Is a birthday song? Is it change? Is it different in Hawaii? Is it just the same? Is there like a local song?
2: No, it's just happy birthday, man.
0: It's the same.
2: Yeah, it's just the same happy birthday.
0: I feel like you and I aren't jiving right now. You know,
2: No, we're jiving, man.
3: I think what Big D needs to do.
2: We're just sober.
3: Big D needs to go. Big D needs to actually go to Hawaii and experience it and be a part of that.
2: Dude, you'd love thing. It. You'd love it, dude.
0: Oh, yeah?
2: And guess what? Like, you go there and now you're like, you're small.
0: Oh, yeah.
2: Yeah. Yeah.
0: Yeah, you're a big dude.
2: Yeah, I mean, I'm like medium there.
0: Come shut up.
2: Yeah, there's nothing. Like,
0: y'all got DXL stores on every corner.
2: Oh, DXL is like Baby Gap in Hawaii.
0: That's
2: not even a thing, dude.
0: Get out of here. That's great. All right, Josh DeTofi's with us. He's funny. That's good. We'll go talk more with Josh coming up next. Hang up.
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2: Good Friday morning. I'm Jeff Rowland at the Shoals Insider News Desk. Here's what's trending this hour in Shoals area news. A Colbert County grand jury has indicted a husband and wife in connection with an armed robbery at Yogi's Convenience Store located at the intersection of Highway 72 and 247. Authorities say the robbery occurred back in May, where Cody and Minnie Collins were arrested. Authorities say it involved a lighter that was shaped like a gun. Investigators say Cody took $400 cash from the store that evening. Getaway was short-lived. Colbert County deputies say the suspect's car ran out of gas a short distance from the convenience store. Deputies took Cody into custody after a short foot chase across a field. At first, Minnie, Cody's wife, told authorities she was only picking her husband up, but later she admitted to investigators she knew about the robbery plan before he entered Yogi's store. The couple are expected to be arraigned in Colbert County Circuit Court on September the 8th. Accused cop killer Brian Lansing Martin appeared in Judge Mitch Hayes' courtroom Wednesday ahead of his trial that is set to begin on August 24th. Martin is accused of killing Sheffield Police Sergeant Nick Reisner and his former roommate William Milbeck back in October of 2021. Martin, the judge in the case, has decided that Milbeck's name will not be mentioned during the capital murder trial.

0: 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I'm Jeff Rowland at the Shoals Insider News Desk, your news authority.
1: From Yellowhammer News, good morning. I'm Scott Chambers. Alabama has carried out its first execution of 2026. Jeremy Williams was put to death by lethal injection last night at Holman Correctional Facility for the 2021 murder of 5-year-old Camry Holland. Time of death, 6:16 p.m. Governor Kay Ivey declined to intervene, calling the crime unspeakable in its depravity. 7 Alabama community colleges are the first hubs in a new statewide high-speed fiber network. The Alabama Community College System says Gadsden State, Shelton State, Snead State, and 4 others are now online. Officials plan to connect all 24 community and technical colleges by the end of 2027. A former official with the Southern Poverty Law Center has been arrested. Yellowhammer's Elizabeth Kramer reports.
2: This comes after a federal grand jury added Heidi L. Beerich of California as a defendant in the widening criminal case against the Montgomery-based organization. Beerich faces charges of conspiracy to commit wire fraud and conspiracy to submit false statements to a federally insured bank. The new indictment additionally charges the SPLC with an additional count of concealment money laundering. For Yellowhammer News, I'm Elizabeth Kramer.
1: The USFL's Birmingham Stallions are eyeing 3 possible home sites. Team officials confirmed on Thursday that 3 Birmingham area locations are under review for a brand new Stallion Stadium. Leaders say a decision is expected in the coming months as the franchise plans its long-term future in the Magic City. I'm Scott Chambers. You are listening to Yellowhammer News.
3: From the Way 31 Storm Tracker Weather Center, I'm meteorologist Amber Kulik. Starting you off this Friday morning, temperatures already in the middle to upper 70s. A couple of areas of some patchy fog possible first thing this morning. Throughout the afternoon, will be mostly sunny, but temperatures hot. Will warm into the middle to upper 90s with feel-like temperatures close to 110 degrees. Only an isolated chance of a shower or two throughout the afternoon. I'm Way 31 meteorologist Amber Kulik.
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0: We're the legendary 100.1 WLAY.
1: Yeah, Josh DeTuffy was great from Hawaii. And
2: he was so fun. His whole baby gap joke was epic.
1: Killed. It was awesome.
2: So, and a lot of people are like, really? Hawaii had a lot of influence on country music? By the way, I did some fact checking. Yes, first of all, Hawaii introduced the steel guitar, and then country music said, oh, we'll take that. That's amazing. But I did find out about George Strait. He did start in the early 70s while he was stationed as an infantryman in the Army at Schofield Barracks. He and Norma moved there once he was in the Army. And while stationed in Hawaii, George Strait bought a guitar and taught himself how to play and then said, I think I might want to do this music thing. So he joined an Army-sponsored country band called Ramblin' Country while in Hawaii. And he made it, and they said, yeah, we'll take you as the singer. You're pretty good. And then George Strait, that's how he got his start, was there in Hawaii.
1: Wow.
2: So
1: that's pretty cool.
2: Yeah, we have a little George Strait hit. I mean, think about it. If George Strait had not been stationed in Hawaii, would he have ever learned to play guitar? Would he have ever learned to sing?
1: Think of all the songs that we wouldn't have.
2: Dude, that's crazy.
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3: From the Way 31 Storm Tracker Weather Center, I'm meteorologist Amber Kulik. Starting you off this Friday morning, temperatures already in the middle to upper 70s. A couple of areas of some patchy fog possible.

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3: Big day for Carson. What's going on?
5: Yeah, today is the 25th anniversary of what is my favorite album ever was released. It was Beautiful Creatures, a band you've never heard of.
3: This band right here.
5: Yes. Yeah. And they didn't break. They were dropped by their record label the day they came out. But if you know
3: the day they came out,
5: it was a whole thing.
3: Is that
5: thing.
3: Why nobody knows who
5: That's
3: they are?
5: That's why nobody knows them. But I love them. And they finally are out on streaming. This just happened a couple weeks ago. But today is the 25th anniversary. And I got together with the bassist and the guitarist and got to talk with them about it and do a whole interview. And they released the interview earlier today at 1 a.m. because that's one of the songs called 1 a.m. So I got to be a part of this celebration of the 25th anniversary. So this is my humble plea. Please go watch it and give

0: some of you because I want them to at least do one more show.
1: Oh, that's cool, man.
0: Yeah,
1: when
0: it's
1: you get a
0: really
1: group that
0: neat.
1: You really like, well, and
2: remember we did that back
1: you.
2: In the day with the band Flickerstick. We had their guy on.
0: And
2: it's kind of the same thing. And then they ended up getting back together. So
0: yeah, so this is what I'm hoping. And I know they really want to do a reunion. They're trying to gauge interest, and what would really help is if you gave them a view, so then your girl Carson could be, I don't care, one show. I just want one show. So, I want to be there, and I know they probably wouldn't even make me buy the $20 ticket. I might get him free, y'all, with your view, so thank you.
2: I want to turn this up for a second. I want everybody to think of what they see in their minds when they think Carson. Now, this is Carson at home.
0: That is my favorite lyric in a song ever. I could be with anyone, but I'd rather be alone. It is so me.
1: All right, so how do people go do this?
0: Just search out Beautiful Creatures on YouTube. You can find them on my Instagram. I'll have them all over my stories. And if you feel like sticking around and watching the video and watching me geek out on these two long-haired freaky men, go ahead.
1: You're cute.
2: Are they freaky men?
0: No. They're wonderful. They're wonderful human beings.
2: At Carson on Air. You need to go there. At Carson on Air on socials. Carsen on Air.
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1: Alcohol consumption is at an all-time low as more and more people are going to non-alcoholic beer. That's what you do. You do.
2: I drink a lot of non-alcoholic. Yeah, I still like a good beer, you know, on a hot day and all that kind of stuff or when I'm out. But socially or at home, non-alcoholic beers is what I've been doing for a long time.
1: Ashley McBride opened up a bar that serves mocktails and NA beers, non-alcoholic beers. Broadway, it's up in Chiefs and Eric Church's place, up like third level or whatever. But it's going to affect that. We're going to see the lack of alcohol consumption. Is it going to spill? Pardon the pun.
2: Is it going to is it going to mess up country music? Think about all of our drinking songs.
1: Detroit.
2: I mean, we have a genre
1: built
2: upon the drinking songs.
1: Let's go.
2: Somebody stealing your truck or, hanging out with your dog.
1: Heading to the
2: drinking,
1: bar.
2: But there's always some kind of drink involved.
1: Oh, so what's going to happen? We're going to get stuff like non-alcoholic drinking beer songs?
2: I'm actually working on that right now. Hold on.
1: We can do.
2: See what
1: is this it?
2: Yeah.
1: Okay. Coming to the.

0: So I
1: kind of like it. I welcome this this new
2: era
1: of events. Yes.
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2: Probably you've been catching strays before and against on you driving to work with your Crocs. Because you didn't have shoes. Well, you forgot to wear shoes.
3: I ran out in a hurry, you know. But the weirdest thing is that you guys, to me, you guys have never actually driven barefoot. That blows my mind.
2: I have. But I'm just saying, I've never, like, realized halfway through my drive, I'm not wearing shoes. I've never done that.
4: Good morning. I was just wondering, Carson did not stop talking long enough to figure out where did the Crocs come from?
3: All right, so they were in my trunk of my car. I always keep them there just because you never know when you're going to need an emergency pair of shoes. And so they're in the back. Yeah, they were in the back of the car. So, yeah, I needed my emergency shoes today.
4: Okay, I love it. I was just wondering where you bought Crocs at this early.
3: Yeah, bought them from my trunk. I sell Crocs out of my trunk.
2: That's a side hustle. Awesome.
3: I pull over.
4: Thank you all.
3: All right.
4: Have a good day.
3: Thanks. Bye-bye. You too.
4: Right.
3: It happens. I mean, do you remember the time I showed up and I was still wearing my pajamas? Because, I mean, this has been a few years, but I just, every once in a while, I don't know if it's maybe whatever happens to me in my sleep, but every once in a while I get a little goofy, a little silly.
2: Yeah. Yeah. Bubba's his own thing.
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1: Let us do our thing. Someone won the lottery, the $1 billion. So that's it. I mean, every time there's a big lotto payout and, you know, it's all leading up.

0: I'll talk about it. Oh, you know, it's getting it's $1 billion.
1: A billion with a B. And then you always have to say with a B.
0: Yeah.
1: One day we'll say with a Z.
0: And then they win, and everyone's like, okay, do they win? Yes, someone went. Okay, and we move on.
1: Back to work.
0: Back to work. So they're I guess they'll take the lump sum or whatever that is.
1: Which is like $250 million cash.
0: That seems like really wrong. Am I missing that? That's like 80% of it gone.
1: Well, it's a penalty for getting the money paid out front. Remember, if you do the payment
0: on
1: plan.
0: On top of the taxes.
1: Yes, if you do the payment plan, then they continually make money on the bulk of that $1 billion. They make the interest. Right. So it lessens their burden. Therefore, you're paying for that burden by accepting the cash payout. So you can get your $1 billion over time, or you could take what it's actually worth and get it that way.
0: I mean, don't you just take the money?
1: You take the money. Dude, it's even free. If it's $250,000, right, you take the money.
0: Right, it's
1: $250. Yes.
0: I'm taking $2.50.
1: I want my $2. Yeah, so take the payout always, and then put it into get a financial planner. And then
0: a good one.
1: Not your cousin.
0: Don't get
1: anybody in your family.
0: Yeah, that guy who does body work, he's not good with money. Yeah, he's just not.
1: Establish a trust. That way you can't touch it. You don't want to touch it without people being able to tell you, what are you doing, dummy?
0: Exactly.
1: That's why those people end up on that show, Lottery Ruined My Life.
0: I watch that and I get this. It's sad, but I'm also like, good. I do that too, don't you? All right.
1: I don't do the good part. I get sad. Awful. I'm like, you know what? Yeah, you had the opportunity to better yourself and change lives. And you chose.
0: But you lost it all. You're just like us again.
1: You got every Pokemon card, but you're broke.
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1: From the Way 31 Storm Tracker Weather Center, I'm meteorologist Amber Kulik. Starting you off this Friday morning, temperatures already in the middle to upper 70s. A couple of areas of some patchy fog possible first thing this morning. Throughout the afternoon, will be mostly sunny, but temperatures hot. We'll warm into the middle to upper 90s with feel like temperatures close to 110 degrees. Only an isolated chance of a shower or two throughout the afternoon. I'm Way 31 meteorologist Amber Kulik.
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0: This is Tim Underwood. Muscle Shoals football is gearing up for another exciting year. The Trojans will start the season by traveling to Hoover to take on the Bucks on Friday, August the 21st. Join Clint Reck, Brian Lindsay, and me this fall for all the action. Radio coverage will begin with the Village Drug pregame show at 6:15, followed by the kickoff at 7, right here on the home of Trojan football and country's greatest hits, 100.1 WLAY.
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2: From Yellowhammer News, good morning. I'm Scott Chambers. Meteor

0: meteorologists are warning Alabamians of dangerous heat through the weekend. A heat advisory runs until 9 p.m. Saturday, with heat index values near 110 degrees. Highs will climb into the upper 90s and low 100s today. Extreme heat warnings are possible. Health experts say to stay hydrated and limit time outdoors. A first for Alabama fast food fans. Chick-fil-A is bringing its chicken and waffle sandwich to menu statewide as a limited-time offering. The restaurant chain is also rolling out a s'mores milkshake and s'mores frosted coffee. The company says the trio of new items will be available for a limited run this fall. An Italian automotive supplier is making an investment in Auburn. Yellowhammer's Elizabeth Kramer reports.
1: 2A USA is investing $32 million in the expansion of their Auburn base to increase its capacity to cast and machine complex large aluminum components for the heavy truck industry. Once completed, the company is expected to hire an additional 50 jobs. 2A USA has been in Alabama since 2014. For Yellowhammer News, I'm Elizabeth Kramer.
0: The Alabama Crimson Tide's quarterback race is heating up. Head coach Kalen DeBoer says Austin Mack and Keelan Russell both took snaps during fall scrimmage at Bryant-Denny Stadium this week. DeBoer called it a key checkpoint, but stopped short of naming a starter as fall camp continues in Tuscaloosa. For more Alabama stories, go to yellowhammernews.com. I'm Scott Chambers. 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
1: From the Way 31 Storm Tracker Weather Center, I'm meteorologist Amber Kulik. Starting you off this Friday morning, temperatures already in the middle to upper 70s. A couple of areas of some patchy fog possible first thing this morning. Throughout the afternoon, we'll be mostly sunny, but temperatures hot. We'll warm into the middle to upper 90s with feel-like temperatures close to 110 degrees. Only an isolated chance of a shower or two throughout the afternoon. I'm Way 31 meteorologist Amber Kulik.
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0: This is Tim Underwood. Muscle Shoals football is gearing up for another exciting year. The Trojans will start the season by traveling to Hoover to take on the Bucks on Friday, August the 21st. Join Clint Reck, Brian Lindsay, and me this fall for all the action. Radio coverage will begin with the Village Drug pregame show at 6:15, followed by the kickoff at 7, right here on the home of Trojan football and country's greatest hits, 100.1 WLAY.
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2: From the Way 31 Storm Tracker Weather Center, I'm meteorologist Amber Kulik. Heading through the rest of your Friday afternoon, we'll see mostly sunny skies and very hot temperatures. We'll top out in those middle to upper 90s for highs with feel-like temperatures close to 110 degrees. Only an isolated chance of a shower or thunderstorm to cool you off throughout the afternoon. Turn in partly cloudy as we head towards the evening and overnight hours with temperatures slipping down into the 70s. I'm Way 31 meteorologist Amber Kulik.

0: afternoon, turning partly cloudy as we head towards the evening and overnight hours with temperatures slipping down into the 70s. I'm Way 31 meteorologist Amber Kulick.
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1: 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The project is part of a statewide initiative aimed at improving internet reliability. The Alabama Community College System Board of Trustees announced plans to connect all 24 of the state's community and technical colleges by the end of 2027. The Alabama Fiber Network has built middle-mile fiber infrastructure, which reaches all 67 of Alabama's counties. All of Alabama is under a heat advisory today. Yellowhammer's Scott Chambers tells more.
2: Get ready to sweat. The National Weather Service has all of Alabama under a heat advisory today, with heat index values climbing as high as 110 degrees. Highs will reach the mid-90s to near 100, with scattered afternoon storms mainly in East Alabama. Health experts say to stay hydrated and check on neighbors and pets. For Yellowhammer News, I'm Scott Chambers.
1: The city of Leeds is beginning a new development for workforce housing. A $47 million apartment community with 114 units, known as the Grove at Leeds, will soon be constructed. This is the third location in a series of statewide developments to take advantage of a state tax credit to make construction financially viable in high-cost, high-demand markets. The goal is for Alabama to have the ability to compete for new jobs and investment. Community partners have donated $750,000 to UAB St. Vincent's St. Clair. The funds are part of the Rural Hospital Investment Program to help purchase medical equipment and enhance the level of care patients receive. I'm Elizabeth Kramer. 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
2: From the Way 31 Storm Tracker Weather Center, I'm meteorologist Amber Kulik. Heading through the rest of your Friday afternoon, we'll see mostly sunny skies and very hot temperatures. We'll top out in those middle to upper 90s for highs with feel-like temperatures close to 110 degrees. Only an isolated chance of a shower or thunderstorm to cool you off throughout the afternoon. Turning partly cloudy as we head towards the evening and overnight hours with temperatures slipping down into the 70s. I'm Way 31 meteorologist Amber Kulik.
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0: This is Tim Underwood. Muscle Shoals football is gearing up for another exciting year. The Trojans will start the season by traveling to Hoover to take on the Bucks on Friday, August the 21st. Join Clint Reck, Brian Lindsay, and me this fall for all the action. Radio coverage will begin with the Village Drug pregame show at 6:15, followed by the kickoff at 7, right here on the home of Trojan football and country's greatest hits, 100.1 WLAY.
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2: For Yellowhammer News, I'm Elizabeth Kramer. Changes are coming to flock camera surveillance systems. The automatic license plate scanning system, deployed by many communities across Alabama and the country, have announced four primary changes in response to negative public opinion. WSFA reports that data will now be kept for 7 days instead of the previous 30 days, unless classified in evidence mode. Officers using the system will now be required to give a reason for each vehicle search. Law enforcement agencies can now choose the cases in which their cameras can be accessed by other departments, and every customer must use Flock's audit assistance tool. A well-known Alabama sports anchor is leaving television. Yellowhammer's Scott Chambers tells who.
3: Gerhard Mathangani, sports director at Mobile's WKRG-TV, announced on social media Thursday he's stepping away from the CBS affiliate after more than 18 years in sports broadcasting. Mathangani, who started his career at TV 24 in Anniston, was promoted to sports director at WKRG last November. For Yellowhammer News, I'm Scott Chambers.
2: The entire state of Alabama is under a heat advisory today, with heat index values climbing as high as 110 degrees. Health reminders include staying hydrated and avoiding being outside during the hottest part of the days. Additionally, check on neighbors and pets who may be vulnerable to the heat. The Pediatric Oncology Department at USA Health Children's and Women's Hospital has been awarded a $100,000 impact grant. The funding comes from Hyundai Hope on Wheels. WALA reports total contributions to the hospital for the research now hits $310,000. I'm Elizabeth Kramer. 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
1: From the Way 31 Storm Tracker Weather Center, I'm meteorologist Amber Kulik. Heading through the rest of your Friday afternoon, we'll see mostly sunny skies and very hot temperatures. We'll top out in those middle to upper 90s for highs, with feel-like temperatures close to 110 degrees. Only an isolated chance of a shower or thunderstorm to cool you off throughout the afternoon. Turning partly cloudy as we head towards the evening and overnight hours, with temperatures slipping down into the 70s. I'm Way 31 meteorologist Amber Kulik.
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1: I heard the door slam, and I couldn't tell. Was it just the wind, or was she mad again? Oh, hell.

100.1 WLAY. I hope y'all having a great Friday. And do not fry out there because, you know, the heat index up to about 110 today, tomorrow, and Sunday. So do be very precautious. Try to stay, do no work outside unless you have to, and stay inside in the cool. Drink plenty of fluids and check on your elderly folks. You know, folks that don't get checked on a lot. Really, this is serious stuff, folks. And a lot of people die each year from heat stroke, and heat exhaustion can turn into heat strokes. Be very, very careful. We love all y'all. Want to keep you here. Here's Walk Away Joe, Trisha Yearwood, and Eagle Don Henley. 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
1: WLAY 100.1, proud to be country's greatest hits. Man, that is all. That's what we're made of. We love the 80s, 90s style country music, and we know you do too, because we've heard from you. We see you out there about in the public. 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Yeah, tell us how you're digging our music. Send us a request or dedication, and we'll be sure to get that on for you. All right, we got Sammy Kershaw on the way. Judd's and Doug Stone kicks off the next long set of classic country right after we hear from our buddies up in Huntsville. Yeah, Channel 31 weather.
2: From the Way 31 Storm Tracker Weather Center, I'm meteorologist Amber Kulick. Heading through the rest of your Friday afternoon, we'll see mostly sunny skies and very hot temperatures. We'll top out in those middle to upper 90s for highs, with feel-like temperatures close to 110 degrees. Only an isolated chance of a shower or thunderstorm to cool you off throughout the afternoon. Turning partly cloudy as we head towards the evening and overnight hours, with temperatures slipping down into the 70s. I'm Way 31 meteorologist Amber Kulick.
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First big, big number one hit for the Judds from 1983. I was a senior that year. That's why my hair is gray now, but I spike it up, man. I don't want to look like Walter Cronkite. That's why. That's my secret. Spike that hair.

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Friday. I must be doing something right, Mr. Mark here. And we got the 80s, 90s country classic long set a rolling.

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1: 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Archives on there all the way back about a year and a couple of months. So we got a bunch of episodes you can watch. Plus, a new one comes out every Monday. 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I'm so proud of it. Story Time with Mark. 60-second clip of my music career. Some cool little fun stories. And a lot of times, they are pretty darn funny. Yeah, if I do say so myself, I've had a blessed and wonderful, blessed life for sure. So you can find out a little bit about it, my music career, Story Time with Mark. Every Monday, a new one comes out on our social media, baby. All right, Willie Nelson on the way. Brooks and Dunn, the Garth Man. Kenny Chesney, How Forever Feels. He's next, WLAY-FM.
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1: On a warm summer's eve, on a train bound for nowhere, met up with a gambler. 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

0: From the Way 31 Storm Tracker Weather Center, I'm meteorologist Amber Kulik. Heading through the rest of your Friday afternoon, we'll see mostly sunny skies and very hot temperatures. We'll top out in those middle to upper 90s for highs, with feel-like temperatures close to 110 degrees. Only an isolated chance of a shower or thunderstorm to cool you off throughout the afternoon. Turning partly cloudy as we head towards the evening and overnight hours, with temperatures slipping down into the 70s. I'm Way 31 meteorologist Amber Kulik.
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WLAY, Mr. Mark Narmore here on your Friday. 110 for the heat index today. Y'all be careful out there and stay indoors if you can. Drink plenty of water. Tell you what, I am so honored. What an honored, blessed career I've had. But this one really touches my heart. Mae Estes, M-A-E-E-S-T-E-S. Look her up. And she got Brother Marty Rabin to participate in Moon Over Georgia. This is dream stuff for Mr. Mark here, because I wrote this song near a little over 40 years ago, almost 40 years ago, not quite. But Shenandoah, of course, had the big hit on it back then. Mae is a wonderful artist. Look her up. Download this and, of course, request it right here and on our sister station, The Bull. Today's release day, so you go download it, stream it, share it, and we love all of y'all. And like I say, it's an emotional day for me to have this re-released. Yeah, what a great version. Here it is. Mae Estes with Marty Rabin of Shenandoah on WLAY 100.1 Country's Greatest Hits.

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Well, here's the great Neil McCoy. No doubt about it. My buddy Bobby Tomberlin, who actually used to work here on WLAY as Bobby T. We co-wrote a song with Neil McCoy. It's called Used Car. You can find it on his social pages on Spotify. Just a little tidbit nugget there for you. WLAY 100.1 with Mr. Mark Narmore on your Friday. Just like

Yeah. Hope y'all are rocking and rolling on your Friday. We're into the weekend. Yeah. Finally, Friday is George Jones sang in his song. Yep, indeed. Hey, coming up in just a few minutes, got Mark's Muscle Shoals Music Spotlight, as we do in the 5 o'clock hour every weekday. Taylor Grace all this week. All next week, it's Rick Hall and the Swampers.

0: WLAY was so great last weekend to get to hang with my buddies Taylor Lynn and Trey Twitty. They carry the torch, do their grandparents' songs, and also originals, and I've been blessed to have written most of those original songs they do on stage with them. Catch Twitty and Lynn. They are all over the country, really all over the world. TwittyandLynn.com. Hey, speaking of, we got old Conway coming up in the next set. Faith Hill and George Strait. He's going to fire things off, old King George, next here. 100.1 WLAY, where the country legends come out to play.
1: From the Way 31 Storm Tracker Weather Center, I'm Chief Meteorologist Jeff Castle. Hottest weekend of the summer is on the way over the next few days. We're going to see temperatures well into the 90s. Heat index above 105, so use some caution. Heat advisory is in effect through the weekend. For tonight, we'll be warm and muggy. Lows will be in the mid-70s. Hot and humid tomorrow with temperatures in the mid-90s. We could see upper 90s by Sunday. I'm Way 31 Storm Tracker Chief Meteorologist Jeff Castle.
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11: 2 hours ago, Kyle arrived at the bar.
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11: 5 minutes ago, Kyle decided to drive home drunk. 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

0: Have you been drinking tonight?
1: A chain of events that began 2 hours ago is about to change Kyle's whole world. 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
2: WLAY, Mr. Mark here. Just wanting y'all to be very precautious. 110 is the heat index, heat advisory today, tomorrow, and Sunday. Please stay in and in the shade and air conditioning if you can. And if you do have to get out, man, don't work hard. Take it very slow and try to do as little as you can, the least possible work for the next couple, 3 days through Sunday evening. And then it should diminish, that heat and humidity should go down just a little bit. But dangerously hot temperatures, especially the humidity, feel going to feel like 110 through Sunday evening. So check on the elderly and the folks that you know are by themselves and such. Drink plenty of water, too. Yep, indeed, you cannot drink too much water.

0: WLAY, here we are with day number 5, Mark's Muscle Shoals Music Spotlight with Taylor Grace and myself, an interview from a week and a half ago, and we've played excerpts from that interview all week long. You can look up Taylor Grace's brand new single. It's called I Need Ya Amnesia, and it dropped a week ago today, and it's doing really well. Look it up on all the digital places you go to buy and stream your music, and go to the social platforms and find it, Facebook, Instagram, and be sure and share that. Like it on YouTube. And plus, most definitely, you'll hear it playing on our sister stations, The Bull, right down the hall here from me. That's 94.9 FM, The Bull, and also our great sister station right across the hall, My 101.5. And be listening for Taylor Grace, I Need Ya Amnesia. And get on their websites there and shoot them an email to request it. All right, here we are. Without further ado, myself and Taylor Grace, day number 5 of Mark's Muscle Shoals Music Spotlight.
1: 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Let's pick up where we left off with yesterday's conversation.
2: I think we just really like being the center of attention.
3: Yeah, that's right, man. Yes, we do. Yes, we do.
2: Let's make it something about me. I love any excuse to get a microphone in front of my face. I'm going to do it because I have a lot to say, and I'm going to say it one way or another.
3: And that's all good, man. All good. I'm the same way. And there's so many people around here. You know, I had Spooner to learn from, Taylor, and you've written with Spooner and me, and he's so fun. And, you know, it's great to have these legends, I mean, that are a couple of 3 generations older than you. But what does that feel like to you as a younger person, like having the David Hood and, say, like Spooner and people like that? Does it seem like light years away, or do you come close to them?
2: I think it seemed like light years away until I was in the room with Walt Aldridge and James LeBlanc. Oh. And I kind of got to experience that, you know, where Walt taught James and James taught me. So now I'm actually getting the trickle-down advice from Walt.
3: Yeah.
2: Bless his soul, you know, just because of that generational walk down. And that was really when it kind of was put into perspective of, like, these songs that we hear about that were written so long ago. Some of it wasn't really that long ago. It was just before my time. So it seems a lot closer now than it did when I was very green and did not know much about this area.
3: You know, that is so sweet, though, wonderful that the bridging of the gap was James, but Walt, you really got Walt's knowledge through James LeBlanc. That is a cool way to put that, Taylor Grace, and it's true. The intergenerational bridge here, I think I got that too, with, like, you know, maybe Rick Hall was the beginning of it, Donnie Fritz maybe passed it down to Steve Jones and Walt Aldridge, and I was maybe the next generation. But I always looked up to those guys, like you looked up to me and James and to Walt, and there's people looking up to you, Taylor Grace.

0: I've seen these people at your shows, the younger teenagers and boys and girls alike, but they are really fans of you. You seem to have a bunch of fans.
1: It is an incredibly it's an honor. I sometimes question their sanity, but you know, I pride myself on being the kind of artist and just person in general who can take, you know, my story and the things that I've had to overcome to get here to appeal and inspire the next generation, or even just the ones that are just a little bit younger than me. I think if we're going off of, you know, purpose or passion, like I really think that that is what all of this is about. And so when I go to my shows and I get to connect with the younger kids, like, it just reminds me that this is exactly what I want to do for the rest of my life, and this is why I want to do it, and it's just an honor.
0: That's beautiful. That is a God thing, a prescribed thing from the good Lord. And you do. A lot of your songs have some reality written in there from your past where you've overcome obstacles. And, you know, that's helping people. That's, to me, that's what we're all here to do. I mean, what you've written in a lot of those songs is like a tutorial for human beings. This is what we're supposed to do, help people heal.
1: Yeah, absolutely.
0: Help people heal. Well, I can't wait to write about 113 more songs with you, Taylor Grace. It's kind of funny that our 113th song is your new single. Isn't that weird?
1: Just meant to be.
0: It's lucky. Lucky 113, I Need Ya Amnesia. And y'all can look it up on Spotify, on Apple Music, on The Bull 94.9 FM, on My 101.5 FM, and what other places. You can probably download that some of the former fashion.
1: Everywhere you stream music, you can find it.
0: It's Taylor Grace. It's TG, and she's got a Taylor guitar she plays, and she's playing the song live. Actually, we've got a bunch of songs. You know, you always honor me. It makes me feel good. I come to a Taylor Grace show for kind of a little bolstering and a boost if I feel low, because you're going to, like, make me feel like, somebody really. And, yeah, I know you do. You think of me as really special, but it's like you put me on a pedestal. I can't even talk. So thank you, Taylor Grace.
1: I give credit where it's due.
0: Thank you. And we're going to have you back again and again and again. And we've had 5 days of Mark and Taylor Grace, so you're going to get about five more soon. WLAY, Country's Greatest Hits. And with the 5 o'clock drive all week long, it's been Taylor Grace, my guest here on the Mark Normore Show.
2: Yep, indeed. Mark Normore here. I want to thank Miss Taylor Grace so much for coming in and doing that interview last week. And we've did excerpts from that all week long. Yeah, Mark's Muscle Shoals Music Spotlight, Taylor Grace all week long this week. Next week, it's Rick Hall and the Swampers. Yeah, some new footage, some new interviews we found there. It's going to be really fun, so spread the word on that. And we thank y'all for digging WLAY 100.1. 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

From George Jones to George Strait. Now the race is on and here comes pride at the back stretch. Heartaches are going to the inside. You got to have an ace. By George, Mark Normore has all the classic country hits for y'all on WLAY.

0: That is my good buddy May Estes there. Wow, what a song. The 90s called and want their country back. Yeah. Email us and tell us how you love that. 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

0: WLAY, Mr. Mark, and we want you to check out Storytime with Mark, a great media team in-house. Those girls are something else. They're fun to hang with, and we all laugh, and I kind of get them laughing. And they bring the lights in here into our studio and the cameras, and yeah, you can't be camera shy. I've learned, you know, I've learned to kind of get over myself and whatever I wore that day. However, my hair, if I have a good hair day, you know, that's good. But if not, just go on and do it. And there are certainly some days I have a questionable hair day. So, but it's a lot of fun. Storytime with Mark on our social media pages, WLAYFM on Instagram and Facebook. And the new one is going to drop. Got another one dropping this coming Monday. And you can go and watch all the archives. We have a lot of fun with it, and it's gotten a great response. We appreciate y'all digging us like a row of sweet taters out there. Yeah, we appreciate you. Hey, Alabama's on the way. Randy Travis, Ricky Van Shelton, RBS there, and Trisha. She's next to kick off the 80s, 90s superset of country, classic country style. Yeah, here on WLAY. Your favorite, your numero uno. Thank you, Shoals. Thank you, Tennessee Valley and World, for making us that. 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

Not one, but two pina coladas. Good old Garth Brooks. 80s, 90s super country right here in Continuum. Man, we keep this thing going 365 days a year and nights too. Yeah. WLAY Country's greatest hits.

0: WLAY, Mr. Mark here, and so fun to talk to y'all every day, 3 to 7, what a blessing. And right after me, he's been here, it's his month number 2, second month anniversary here, Michael Shane Wright, Big Papa. He likes it when you call him that too, and he is on 7 to midnight every weeknight here on WLAY. I want to tell you about our morning folks, man. They get up bright and early, crack of dawn, man, crack-a-lackin'. It's Big D and Bubba and Miss Carson. And we've had quite a few people ask, what is that song on Friday they play? Well, if you want to look it up, you can find it on YouTube. And we do play it in the Big D and Bubba show mornings here. It's called Finally Friday by George Jones, and they've concocted, did their own cool version of it, and it's on YouTube. Finally Friday, Big D and Bubba's version of the George Jones song. 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Pretty cool, huh? Mark Wills on the way, Reba McEntire, and Alan Jackson fires off the next long set of classic country here on Country's Greatest Hits, 100.1 WLAY.
1: From the Way 31 Storm Tracker Weather Center, I'm Chief Meteorologist Jeff Castle. Hottest weekend of the summer is on the way over the next few days. We're going to see temperatures well into the 90s. Heat index above 105, so use some caution. Heat advisory is in effect through the weekend. For tonight, we'll be warm and muggy. Lows will be in the mid-70s. Hot and humid tomorrow with temperatures in the mid-90s. We could see upper 90s by Sunday. I'm Way 31 Storm Tracker Chief Meteorologist Jeff Castle.
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WLAY, sure enough, proud to be part of the Muscle Shoals Sound. This one right here recorded just down the street, Webster Avenue, Wishbone Studios. It's Hank Jr., Family Tradition.

Come on now, Brother Vince. Here's Vince Gill, one more last chance. He can pick that guitar like no other, can he? So, you know, sing too. Write a song. Wow, some guys have it all.

0: 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Yeah, WLAYFM.com. And Michael Shane Wright, Big Papa, and myself, be glad to play those for y'all. We had a request, Brother Tom Butler. We appreciate you, man. Firefighter locally, lost one of his best friends recently, and we played him a song from Garth Brooks earlier in the weekend. 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All right, Eagles on the way, Clay Walker and Colin Ray. That's my story, gonna stick to it. Yeah, I went to sleep in a hammock in the yard. That's a good one there, Colin. Yeah, really good. Yeah. All right, WLAY 100.1 FM. Hope y'all got a better story than Colin.
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